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1: 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Well, got blues coming at you right now from Casa Timshel, home of the legendary Wonder Dogs, Nonky and Chenzo, and starting things off, Los Hermanos Allman, the Allman Brothers, Ramblin' Man, una de sus canciones más bien conocido, uno de los éxitos más grande, por seguro, de un grupo que era uno de los más importante y más popular de los 70s. 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Este accidente resultado en Warren Haynes se haciendo el otro guitarrista en su lugar. 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A very important group. Hizo solos, como Grateful Dead también, extendido, mostrando la destreza no solamente de los dos guitarristas, pero tecladista, bajista también. The Ford Blues Band, second up in the set, Another Fine Day, the name of the tune. I think it was 68, maybe 70, when Patrick Ford first came on to the San Francisco blues scene. He was working with his brother Robin Ford, and during the 70s, they spent time working with Charlie Musselwhite in particular. Charlie Musselwhite, a great and legendary bluesman that we play here from time to time. It was also the time when they had the pleasure of working and hanging out with many of the blues greats. That included Muddy Waters, Lightnin' Hopkins. I think Jimmy Witherspoon was in that group as well. Since then, the band continued to record and tour around the world. Guitar and bass positions were filled by other musicians, several different players during the following years. But the identity of the band really has remained constant. Every version of the Ford Blues Band features excellent, exceptional players, and they're performing really original and very powerful modern blues. You could say they are journeymen, but they've honed their craft. They studied and performed with the masters, as I mentioned. And if you put together a list of all the blues greats that the various members of the band have performed with, it would look like a who's who list of the blues. John Lee Hooker, Muddy Waters, I mentioned, Brownie McGee, Lowell Fulson, and on and on. No lack of respect for the blues here, although, as I mentioned earlier, they gave a modern twist to all of their songs. Eric Clapton, Ultimamente en el set. Have you ever loved a woman? De un concierto en vivo, grabado, Royal Albert Hall. Bueno, tenemos mucho más para ustedes. Regresaremos en un momento.
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3: Mama Cat, cutting no slack. 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

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I got sent to Cook County, man, a mighty rough place, and

Good evening, everybody, and welcome to Sully's. I'm Fay Rohn, your 19-year-old perfect master from WEMU. I do the Bone Conduction Music Show. We're going to capture these blue scientists, these 18th-degree black belt, blue savant idiots, man, in their most feral, dangerous, and wild state. So are you ready? Are you ready to get your wig singed? Well, Lordy, have mercy on my sweet young mojo, so am I. Blind Pig recording artist, let's give him a Motor City welcome. Jim

0: estaba comenzando como un bluesero. 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Jimmy Thackery telling us about that wild night out, a great live cut. Tengo más y más respeto para Jimmy Thackery como uno de los mejores guitarristas en el mundo de blues. Consistentemente excelente. Sí está utilizando la plectra con slide guitar, con sus dedos también. Y su banda después un monstruo. It's Jimmy Thackery and the Detroit Drivers, the name of the entire group. Mark Stutzo, tamborista, Jimmy Carpenter, saxophone, Ken Fultonson, bajista. This, as I mentioned earlier, a great live recording from Sully's Club in Detroit, which, as I mentioned, is Jimmy's hometown. Meatloaf, 2 out of 3 ain't bad. Marvin Leah Day, the name of the singer and occasional actor, who, for reasons I have never been able to determine, recorded under the name Meatloaf. Now, he was a big guy. I think he probably tipped the scales at over 300 pounds. That might have something to do with it. And he was certainly one of the biggest chart acts of his era. I saw him in concert, and he was just great. Beautiful voice, almost operatic, out of Dallas, Texas. Born in a family of gospel singers, not surprisingly, I guess. He formed a group known initially as Popcorn Blizzard. It became Meatloaf Soul, and that blossomed, I guess you could say, as he and his group were opening gigs for people like The Who, Iggy and the Stooges, and Ted Nugent. I think they also played with Ted Nugent. He did his tenure in an off-Broadway production, and that resulted in an appearance in the cult film, The Rocky Horror Picture Show. Ultimately, what he did most and what he's most famously known for is the incredible Bat Out of Hell album. I think that was recorded in 77, 78, something like that. A brilliant album, and if you get the chance, wrap your ears around that. Y últimamente en el set, the Ramones, por supuesto, Rockaway Beach. No es demasiado complicado. 3 cuerdas, una canción sobre un día en la playa. Why were they so great? Maybe it's because they played simple songs about things we all understand. One of their best, the Ramones doing Rockaway Beach. All right, we'll be back in a moment.
1: ¿Sabías que obtener tu taza de café de especialidad requiere de un tiempo de trabajo conjunto entre caficultores, catadores, tostadores y baristas? 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

0: Big Jack Johnson, his backup group known as the Oilers, and he did, in fact, drive a truck for an oil company for some time. I guess that's where he got the name. Out of Texas, this sound is pretty distinctive to me, and Catfish Blues, although it's an old traditional, I guess you could say, blues song, he gives it a new spin. His group always backs him perfectly. They get the groove going with the drums, the bass, the piano, and so forth. And he, Big Jack himself, adds the smooth guitar and voice. The blues just ramble when he does them. There's something about Texas blues. I'm not sure I could put my finger on it, but they always get you popping your fingers, that's for sure. Probably a bit more melodious and less raw than Chicago blues. It's a matter of taste. It's subjective, of course, and I'm not saying one is better than the other. I like them both. If you think of Albert Collins, that would be a good example of a Texas bluesman, or Stevie Ray Vaughan, for that matter. And I did a little reprise. I wanted to play the Allman Brothers again. Stormy Monday. Es una pista en vivo de un concierto, un album. Fillmore Brothers at, the Allman Brothers at the Fillmore East. Grabado en 71 o algo así, cuando la banda era a su pico de su carrera. He mencionado anteriormente los dos guitarristas, Duane Allman and Dickie Betts. They were like mirror images of each other. Sometimes they played in harmony, or they could play note for note together. I mentioned earlier also that the extended solos during their live performances were rivaled in their time by only the Grateful Dead. Famous for extended solos, famous for changing the playlist on every concert, depending on how the mood took them. And as I mentioned before, it was a real tragedy when Duane Allman died of a motorcycle accident at the age of 26. Most people say that he would have been one of the best guitarists ever. He was already brilliant, but he had his career cut short. Kind of a sad thing. The Allman Brothers doing Stormy Monday. Okay, we'll be back with our last set in just a moment.
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And from the bottom of my heart, I'd like to say thank you. And I love you. Thank you.

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Hell, don't be ashamed now, you know what I mean? You gotta give it up. If you real, then you real. So I wanna know, do I have some real women in this audience tonight? Yeah, yeah. Now I have another question for you.

I saw the Jesse Dixon Group performing at the Newport Jazz Festival two summers ago in New York. And I wanted to work with them ever since then. And now I have the chance to do it, so here's Jesse Dixon and the group.

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What good is seeing our chocolate? What good's a computerized nose? And what good is